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1: Sintonizas Onda Polígono. Esto es Al Alba.
2: It is a holy mission, gentlemen. Should consider yourselves highly honored to have been chosen to perform it. Now for the details. In the next 2.5 years, 94 men must die on or near certain dates. 16 of these men are in West Germany, 14 in Sweden, 13 in England, 12 in the United States, 10 in Norway, 9 in Austria, 8 in Holland, and 6 each in Denmark and Canada.

assault. It was something that not only permeated human bodies, it permeated buildings, it permeated the trees, the sky, it permeated all things sacred in the world. And when they gave blood, what they were doing was they were activating the Chulal. It's like George Lucas's The Force. If you can think of Obi-Wan Kenobi, you know, calling the Force out, or Luke as he guides the plane in, you know, in the final Death Star battle. That's what the Mahi were doing by these rituals, is they were touching what they considered to be the living force of the universe, and it's still here.

a vehicle that carried a quality that they called tulel, which means their soul. It was something that not only permeated human bodies, it permeated buildings, it permeated the trees, the sky, it permeated all things sacred in the world. And when they gave blood, what they were doing was they were activating the tulel. It's like things were consistent for.

a half years, 94 men must die on or near certain dates. 16 of these men are in Vestermin, 14 in Sweden, 13 in England, 12 in the United States, 10 in Norway, 9 in Austria, 8 in Holland, and 6 each in Denmark and Canada. A total of 94 assassinations.

Yes, that, you know, that really sounds, that sounds provocative.

Yo, Ma, I know you got a man and all. I've been watching y'all. And if he ain't treating you right, by the time you move on, if you gonna move, move this way.

0: Moses supposes his toeses are roses, but Moses supposes erroneously.
1: But Moses, he noses his toeses aren't roses, as Moses supposes his toeses to be.
2: Moses supposes his toeses are roses, but Moses supposes erroneously.
1: A Moses, a Mose.
3: A rose is a rose.
1: A toes is a toes.

0: supposes erroneously.
1: But Moses, he noses, his toeses aren't roses, as Moses supposes his toeses to be.
0: Moses supposes his toeses are roses, but Moses supposes erroneously.
1: A mose is a mose.
0: A rose is a rose.
1: A toes is a toes. Hoop-dee-doo-dee-doo.
2: 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Una radio diferente, entretenida, divertida.

a ding ding when he got that call. Might have been the daytime, but the night it's only four. It was she who called him that unforgotten love. We can call her Hannah, as we could call him John. She was happy to announce

little playroom. Disco dollies, my sex dwarf and my dumb chauffeur.